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0: All right, here we go. Are you smarter than Nicasio? Listen, yeah. We play this game. We get a winner every day. You could be the winner today if you can figure out the answer to this question.
4: Which athlete wakes up at the crack of dawn every day but claims he has never tasted a single drop of coffee in his life? Is it A, LeBron James, B, Tom Brady, or C, Michael Phelps?
0: DeAndre is

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0: There's a woman that has shared her man's response to finding out that she was pregnant. Going viral for it. So she told him, "I think I'm pregnant. We should have used a condom." Mm. He responded, "SMH. Let me tell you, you are some real ish. Out of all the women I've dealt with, you are the most kind-hearted and the smartest one. Hmm. You have your stuff together like no other. Now, normally, I would have been more careful, but something heavy on my heart said not to. I see something in you that you probably don't see in yourself. I know that you will make a great single mother. And that's why I did what I did. You got this. Prayers to you and your family."
2: Oh my God. This can't be real.
3: Is this gaslighting?
2: No.
0: No.
2: Oh. It's called being a deadbeat dad. Before he's even a dad.
0: There's no way this is real. There's no way.
3: It is real.
0: There's a comment from Aiden's underscore mom underscore 19 that said, "My ex-fiance pretty much said the same thing. Wow. I know the baby will never want for anything."
2: What?
0: "I know the baby will never want for anything."
2: Yeah, that's an old school way of saying the baby will never need anything because you're going to take care of it.
0: Oh,
3: it's common sense.
0: 6 years later, no regrets. Being a single mom was the best decision. Never force a man to be a father.
3: Oh my God, that's facts. Never force them.
2: That's true. But you should, I mean, as a man, this guy, that if that text is actually real, that what a POS. That guy's not a real man. If you get someone pregnant, you got to be there for your kid. And what a great gift to have a child in your life.
0: In his mind, he thinks that he was able to give her this child.
3: Yeah.
0: Like, you're welcome.
3: That
0: now
3: she deserved.
0: I must go procreate with others. That's toxic. Wild, bro. Basically, underscore ditto said, "Child support will have him wanting to marry you, so I say file for it."
2: Yes.
3: Dang. Are you going to read more comments?
0: Are you going to do anything?
4: Coming up next.
0: People feel some type of way about Heidi Klum's gift for her 21-year-old son.
3: Yep.
0: A Ferrari. Let's

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0: 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And this is number 4. 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
0: All right, rest in peace to all the trends that have been forgotten. I'm just going to hit them with you. Tell me if you remember them or not. In 2015, there was the Charlie Challenge.
1: I don't remember that one.
0: I don't
2: Charlie,
0: either.
2: Charlie, I have no idea.
3: Charlie, my finger, Charlie. That one?
4: No, not that.
0: There's no way it's that. That was okay. too long ago.
4: That wasn't a challenge.
0: That's the only Charlie that I know, though. So I have no idea what it is. 2012, Angry Birds.
1: Okay, yeah. I do remember that phase.
0: I was all about Angry Birds.
4: I still have that app installed.
0: 2014, selfie sticks.
1: Mm-hmm.
0: Oh, everybody had a selfie stick,
1: everywhere.
0: Bro.
1: They had a banner from places.
4: Yeah,
0: oh my God. Dude, in 2006, remember Heelys?
4: Yeah.
1: Heelys.
0: The shoes with the wheels in them?
1: Oh, yeah.
0: Uh-huh. I just saw a comedian the other night. He walked up and he's like, yo, man, good set. Then rolled off. And I was like, what? They still make them?
2: I always wanted those.
1: I was just never coordinated enough. Like, I tried and I couldn't really roll.
0: In 2010, this was a thing. I never played it. Farmville.
2: Oh, I've heard of that. Yeah, it's kind of like Sims,
0: I guess. You like make your own little farm.
2: Sims were so old.
0: In 2013, the Cup song.
1: I don't remember that one.
2: Oh, no. Cup song.
0: What's Matt doing on the weekend?
4: Matt knows that song.
2: I sing that.
0: In 2007, Guitar Hero.
1: Oh, yeah, that was a good time.
4: Legendary.
2: And then Rock Band. Remember when they had the whole band? You could play the drums, you could sing? Yeah.
0: 2007. Kanye made these popular. Remember Shutter Shades?
1: Oh, yeah.
0: I had a pair. I looked so dumb in them, but it was just. That's bro, like when you think about
4: MFL.
0: When you think about the most like trendiest like artists, the two that I think would be Kanye West, obviously, because when it comes to fashion and just shoes in general, he changed the game.
4: Yep.
0: But also for like cultural moments, I think Nelly.
4: He had the Band-Aid.
0: He did the Band-Aid. He did grills. I know grills were a thing, but he popularized it.
1: Apple
0: owned
1: bottoms.
0: It. Apple bottoms.
2: Oh, yeah.
0: And Air Force Ones.
1: Yes.
2: Oh, yeah.
0: I mean, I don't think Nelly gets enough credit, man. Shout out to Nelly. He follows me and never likes anything, but that's okay.
2: He does.
0: The Cinderella Complex. Do you know what this is?
2: No, you feel like you're going to turn into a pumpkin?
0: No, I was going to say this is for Serena, but when you said that, I don't want to compare her to that. But this, I mean, Serena, she has said this on the air before, that she has big feet.
1: I do. For my height, I definitely do.
0: So the Cinderella Complex has to deal with women in big feet.
2: Gotcha.
0: And we'll talk more about this next.

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1: All right, let's talk the Cinderella Complex. Serena, break this down. What is it exactly?
2: So it is when women are stuffing their foot in a shoe that no longer fits them. And this is because our feet keep growing as we age. So it's very unlikely that the shoe that you wore at 20 still fits you. So instead of women just being like, no, like, this is the size that I am, like, I'm going to fit in it.
3: Who does
2: it's like,
3: that?
2: Just go up a size a little bit.
1: That's crazy.
2: And it has to do a lot with like hormones, which I mentioned 1 foot got bigger when I was pregnant with my son, and it just never went back.
1: How do you buy shoes?
2: I just go up a size. But also, so I feel like I've always had kind of a bigger foot for my height. Like, I'm only like 5'3", 5'4", and I used to wear like a size 8, and now I could be anywhere from an 8 to a 9. And usually
3: girls
2: that have 9s, like, they're usually like 5'8".
3: You could be in the WNBA.
2: Well, my height, I can't.

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0: As a parent, should you narc on a kid to their parents if you see them doing something crazy, or just let them be? That is the situation that you're currently in, right, Matt?
2: Yes. My son has this best friend, 13 years old. I was coming home from work the other day, and in my neighborhood, we have this big problem of kids on e-bikes. I feel like everybody has that problem, kids on e-bikes. They drive crazy. They disrupt traffic. Well, there's a group of kids riding around in circles in the intersection, not letting any cars pass, right? So I'm pulling up there, and I'm like, what the hell? People are honking. They're honking at me to not hit the kids. And I finally get by them, and I notice, I recognize one. I was like, man, that looks like Mark, my son's friend. And so I kind of like wave him down, telling him to come over, and he comes over, and I was like, bro, what are you doing? You're going to get yourself killed. He's like, oh, don't tell my parents. Don't tell my parents. I'm like, you guys need to chill out, right? Because they almost got hit by cars. Yeah. It was a big thing. Mm-hmm. I'm like, all right, fine. Just, you know, be safer. So then I get home and I talk to my wife. She's like, you got to tell his parents. Like, we would want to know if Antonio was doing something crazy. So I did. I narked him out. I called his parents and told them. I said, is your son riding his bike in our neighborhood right now? They're like, yeah. Is he being a little a-hole? I was like, well, he almost got hit by like four cars. He's did the popping wheelie thing where he just drives like at 20 miles an hour popping a wheelie. But he promised to, like, you know, that I wouldn't say anything to you, but I feel like you guys should know. And they were really appreciative.
0: Matt, stop talking. Serena, what are your thoughts?
1: I snitched on a kid recently. I don't know if it's not as extreme, but we're at a birthday party and I saw the kid like pouring the soda out of the pitcher and he got water instead of soda. And I literally saw him spit it in the cup and then dump it back in the pitcher. So I told his parents.
0: Imagine someone, you don't even know what this kid might have, some little sickness or whatever he's got. You're just passing this on to everybody.
1: And he got in trouble. His dad's like, he did what? He did. And then he denied it. I was like,
0: who
1: are you?
0: And the thing is, the parent probably believed the kid.
3: Yeah, for sure.
0: And not Serena.
3: For sure.
0: And you guys drank spit.
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2: 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The beach is now edge of the earth.

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FM 97, Lancaster's number one hit music station. We are the new hit list. I'm Crystal Rosas. I caught up with Martin Garrix talking about his arena tour. We'll play that clip next. Here's new one that Ed Sheeran is called Repeat It here. Stay.

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Thank you for always hanging out with us. It's the new hit list. I'm going to shimmy out of here, but you know, I am back tomorrow night. We have more on the way from Steve Lacy, Sabrina Carpenter, Sienna Spiro, Olivia Rodrigo. Now, this one is Stella Lefty, Boston. Have a safe rest of your night.

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Good morning. What's going on? This is Katie. Happy Wednesday. 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And anything you want to hear, leave me a talk back on our free iHeartRadio app. You and I.

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FM 97, Lancaster's number one hit music station. So it's being reported that they actually met at Taylor Swift and Travis Kelce's wedding. Machine Gun Kelly and who he is reportedly dating. Or there's, maybe they're just getting to know each other, hanging out. Actress Dakota Johnson. She does love a musician, though. She was with Chris Martin from Coldplay for quite a long time.

M97. Oh, we already know Zara Larsson is going to tear up that stage in Las Vegas. 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

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Appreciate you listening. Happy Wednesday. I know, halfway through the work week too. I love that for us. This is Katie, and it's Ariana Grande, Hate That I Made You Love Me.

FM 97, Lancaster's number one hit music station. It was just that one time when ASAP Rocky said that Rihanna has been in the studio, but since then, no updates on new Rihanna music. I know, so the drought continues.

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I mean, we want to know what's on your mind. 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

97. Oh, I love that song. That was new from Tame Impala called Loser. 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

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What's up to Chandra? I love that name, by the way. Hi, Chandra. Just hit me up on Instagram, Katie Radio 1. Wanted to hear this Ariana Grande, Hate That I Made You Love Me.

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It's Katie, and I am so ready for this 5K. Join us Saturday the 19th at Harrisburg International Airport for the Piedmont Airlines Left, Right, Left 5K, benefiting Veterans Outreach of PA. 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
2: 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We have lots of requests coming in for that Olivia Rodrigo and Stupid Song. 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
1: Let's talk about Halloween candy. After all, it is the lunch hour. And how many times have you for lunch just had like a little chocolate bar? Yeah, I know it happens, right? It's after 12. It's Zach Dillon here, Stella Lefty Boston. But we'll talk about Halloween candy coming up. 7 minutes away. Hold on.

0: We are Lancaster's number one hit music station, FM 97. Hey, thanks for being here on a hump day. It's Zach Dillon. You got Reese's Peanut Butter Cups continuing to be the number one Halloween candy in America, and rightfully so. Those things are bomb. I love them. I could eat them nonstop. If they were good for me, I would probably have them at every meal. But they're not. The peanut butter part's okay. Obviously, a lot of sugar and whatever. It's the top candy nationally for the third year in a row. That's followed up by Hershey's Milk Chocolate Bars and M&M's. Sour candies are gaining popularity, too, in Halloween, with Airheads and Sour Patch Kids jumping to the top 10 this year. They were not in the top 10 last year. And this is the second year running. Old school candy has come back in a big way. And 2026 here might be the biggest jump yet. Circus peanuts. Have you had those before? Those things are hot garbage. Those things are bad. They lead the pack, though, at plus 350% with Bit of Honey. Those aren't bad. Lemon Heads are good. And Dum Dums, more than doubling. Old candy doesn't get stale. It just waits for its comeback. Hopefully it's newer. Hopefully it's not like circus peanuts from 1987.
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We're going to play Taylor in 10 minutes. Also got a story about Taylor and her Kansas City Chiefs star husband, Travis Kelce.

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FM 97, Lancaster's number one hit music station, and Zach Dillon. I'm ready for this 5K that's coming up Saturday the 19th at Harrisburg International Airport for the Piedmont Airlines Left, Right, Left 5K, benefiting veterans.

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1: Hate to give the satisfaction asking how you're doing now. How's the castle built off people you pretend to care about? 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You gotta laugh at the stupid.

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1: You know what's crazy is that it surprised all of us. It was not on our bingo card for 2026 that Lady Gaga would become a mom. And she hid her pregnancy. That's pretty big for a celebrity like that to hide their pregnancy. But congrats to mom, Lady Gaga.

FM 97, Lancaster's number one hit music station, and Zach Dillon. I'm ready for this 5K that's coming up Saturday the 19th at Harrisburg International Airport for the Piedmont Airlines Left, Right, Left 5K, benefiting veterans. 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

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I'm Alyssa Bethany, mostly ready for this 5K. 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

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My coworker just sent me a video from 8 years ago of me walking around this office barefoot. Yeah, currently barefoot again.

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I will say, basically, you got to listen for back-to-back Olivia songs for your chance

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Hey, we're sending you to see Olivia in Philly. All you got to do is listen for back-to-back Olivia Rodrigo songs, and then tap that red mic on the iHeartRadio app and tell us the name of both songs for a chance to win tickets.

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If you have ever met one of your favorite celebrities, I would love to know how it went. Call or hit me up at Elizabethany.

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The house from the Fresh Prince of Bel-Air, the mansion, it's been on the market. They just lowered it by $7 million, so it's up for $23 million and allegedly needs a lot of work.

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When I was young.

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2: So there's an entrepreneur claiming that women are looking for a sponsor and not a provider. I want to listen and then we can discuss.
3: Shout out.
4: Most women today don't want a provider. They want a sponsor. Because if your expectation is that a man makes your entire life easier, my question is, what about his life gets easier because he chose you? Oh, but I'm his piece. Are you? Because I hear that one all the time. Not arguing with a man every day isn't a service. Being pleasant to be around isn't payment for the mortgage. And being pretty isn't your half of the partnership. Somewhere along the way, we decided we wanted all the benefits of a traditional man while any traditional expectations of women became offensive. What are you providing? What becomes easier because you're in his life? His life should probably improve because you're in it too. Otherwise, you're not describing a partnership. You're describing a sponsorship.
2: I feel like relationships should be like two puzzle pieces, right? You fit together, then great. You don't fit together, you break up and you move on. Like, but there should be love. There shouldn't be so transactional as like, I bring this, you bring this. What are you going to do for me? What am I going to do for you?
5: Right.
2: You love each other. You work out well. You have generally the same values. Roll with it.
5: I feel like if you're looking for someone to be with for the rest of your life, yeah, like you want a partner. You don't want a sponsor. But if you're just outside and you're just trying to, you know, meet a and maybe you want a trick on a
2: What's he talking about?
0: What does that
2: about?
0: Mean, sugar free?
2: Well, okay, coming up next. I don't know how to transition out of that. Dude, I was with a homie Gonzo and he told a joke over the week. At the end of the Carlos Mencia shows, we always go up and just tell jokey jokes, like jokes that are
0: like
2: in
0: one-liners.
2: The
0: ether. Yeah.
2: I have one. I'm gonna share it with you that he shared it with us.
0: Oh god.
2: What do you call a Mexican robot that's taking everyone's jobs?
5: I don't know. White people.
0: AI?
2: What does that have to do with it? Listen, there's an ex-AI researcher that says AI can end human life within a decade.
0: Oh, I believe that.
2: This is like a big story. It's everywhere. We'll talk about it next.

0: FM Lancaster. An iHeart Radio station.
1: Yeah. Guaranteed human.
2: FM 97.
1: Lancaster's number one hit music station.